Emmanuel Ax and Yo-Yo Ma performing variations on a theme from Mozart's The Magic Flute, the variations by Beethoven. And if you enjoyed that, Yo-Yo Ma is going to be playing the Dvorak Cello Concerto with the Dallas Symphony on November 20th. And this is the Dinner Concert on WRR 101. We'll go from variations on Mozart to Mozart himself. This is the Paris Symphony, Symphony No. 31 by Mozart, played by the orchestra of the 18th century.

0: Franz Bruggen and the Orchestra of the 18th Century with the Paris Symphony by Mozart. It's going to be played by the Dallas Symphony Orchestra in November. 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

Coming up at 8 o'clock tonight, the WRR Concert Hall, which tonight features the Dallas Opera performing Carmen. That's on the way at 8 o'clock. This is a concert piece for clarinet in D minor. It's the Opus 114 by Mendelssohn.

Ludmila Petrikova playing the clarinet for the Prague Philharmonia. Concert piece for clarinet in D minor from 1832. It's the Opus 114 of Felix Mendelssohn. The concert hall program coming up at 8 o'clock tonight features the Dallas Opera performing Carmen, so stay tuned for that. And a little music for the human voice by Cherubini up next on the dinner concert. 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More at 469-893-1242.

0: Filippo Minetta performing an aria by Cherubini, When You Shall Know Who I Am, here on WRRFM and HD1, Dallas-Fort Worth. Well, I hope you can stay tuned. The Dallas Opera has the concert hall program for tonight. They are coming up in just a moment here on WRRFM and HD1, Dallas-Fort Worth. The WRR Concert Hall is supported by the Dallas Opera, presenting the 2026-2027 season with a new production, Dallas premieres, concerts, and more, live at the Winspear Opera House. 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
1: Thank you for joining us on WRR for this Dallas Opera Encore performance of Carmen by Georgia Bizet. This is Quincy Roberts, chairman of the Dallas Opera Board of Directors. Carmen is a beloved opera with universal appeal, thrilling drama, love triangles, vagabonds, bullfighters, and of course, Bizet's iconic music like the Habanera and Toreador songs. It is a pleasure to bring you this production, which opened our 2025-2026 season. This performance, sung in French, was recorded live on October 26, 2025 at the Margot and Bill Winspear Opera House at the AT&T Performing Arts Center right here in Dallas, Texas. 2025 marked the 150th anniversary of the original premiere of Carmen at Paris's famed Opéra Comique. This new

to Dallas production, recreated that premiere's original 1875 staging, from the sets to the costumes to the use of spoken dialogue between the music throughout the production and in a French opera genre also called opéra comique. The result was vibrant, grand, and beautiful, and an epic night at the opera, which sold out several performances last season. Our spectacular cast was led by Grammy Award-winning Swiss-French mezzo-soprano Marina Viotti as the seductive Carmen, and Grammy Award nominee Albanian tenor Samir Pirgu as the menacing Don Jose, both in their TDO debuts. Also making their TDO debuts were American soprano Teresa Parada as the sweet country girl Michaela, and tenor Matthew Goodhart and baritone Kyle Miller as the smugglers, Raymond Dotto and Don Cair, as well as Colombian baritone Laureano Quant as Lieutenant Zuniga and Cuban baritone Elomar Cuello as Morales the soldier. Returning to the Dallas Opera for this production were South Korean baritone Ji-hoon Kim as the lively Toreador Escamillo, and American sopranos Diana Newman and mezzo-soprano Christian Choi as Carmen's best friends Frasquita and Mercedes. TDO's Mrs. Eugene McDermott music director Emmanuel Villaume led this extraordinary cast. The Dallas Opera Orchestra and Chorus and the Greater Dallas Choral Society in this production by French director Roman Gilbert. Part one begins on the street of Seville, Spain, from the guardroom post opposite a tobacco factory. A squad of soldiers observe the passerby, the country girl, Micaela, asks to see a corporal, Don Jose, but she is told he will not be back until the changing of the guard. When the bell rings for the factory cigar girls to take a break, all eyes are on Carmen. She hums a sensual habanera and calls out to Don Jose, who seems impervious to her charms. When Micaela joins the young man, she brings Jose a letter from his mother, begging him to marry the woman in front of him. However, he struggles to hide the turmoil that the beautiful cigar girl Carmen has aroused in his heart. Carmen is arrested following a brawl in the factory, and Don Jose is assigned to guard her. Carmen has no trouble seducing the besotted Jose and convincing him to facilitate her escape. Sometime later, in the tavern, Carmen sings a song in the company of her friends Frasquita and Mercedes. They are watched by several smugglers, including Don Cair and Raymond Dotto. She tells them of her love for Don Jose, who has been imprisoned for letting her go free. The arrival of Escamillo, the star bullfighting Toreador, provides a distraction. Carmen and Escamillo flirt, and she is amused by the desire she kindles in him. Don Jose, now free, appears and is left alone with Carmen. He is offended by her mockery, but he makes an unabashed declaration of love before pulling himself together again. When his superior, Lieutenant Zuniga, who also wants to be with Carmen, arrives, Jose draws his saber. The altercation decides his fate. He will run away to the mountains with the smugglers and follow Carmen. In order of vocal appearance, you'll hear baritone Elomar Cuello as Morales in his TDO debut, and soprano Teresa Parata debuting as Micaela. In their TDO debuts, tenor Samir Pirgu as Don Jose, baritone Laureano Quant as Zuniga, and mezzo-soprano Marina Viotti as Carmen. Returning to the Dallas Opera, soprano Diana Newman as Frasquita, mezzo-soprano Christian Choi as Mercedes, and baritone Ji-hoon Kim as Escamillo. Also in their TDO debuts, baritone Kyle Miller as Don Cair, and tenor Matthew Goodhart as Raymond Dotto. TDO choristers, baritone Christian Dior Draper is a guide, and soprano Christian Mata is a vendor. The Dallas Opera Orchestra and the Dallas Opera Chorus, prepared by TDO Chorus Director and Head of Music Paolo Bressan, and the Greater Dallas Choral Society, prepared by GDCS Artistic Director Kimberly Ahrens, were led by TDO Mrs. Eugene McDermott Music Director Emmanuel Villaume.

0: That was part one of Bizet's Carmen in a live performance by the Dallas Opera from October 2025, an encore performance from TDO's 2025-2026 season. Maestro Emmanuel Villaume led a captivating cast featuring mezzo-soprano Marina Viotti, tenor Samir Pirgu, baritone Ji-Hoon Kim, and soprano Teresa Parata.
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2: 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More at 469-893-1242.
0: Part two begins in the mountains with our band of smugglers working together to sneak goods through the passes. Carmen, tired of his baggage, bickers with Don Jose. Frasquita and Mercedes play cards and foresee their fabulous futures. But when Carmen reads the cards, they foretell death for both her and Jose. Jose is standing sentry with Micaela, arrives unexpectedly looking for him. He shoots a gun into the distance and she hides. The famous Toreador Escamillo arrives too. He's greeted by Don Jose, but when Escamillo reveals he's looking for Carmen, Don Jose challenges him to a duel. Carmen's sudden return saves the bullfighter from Jose's fatal blow. Meanwhile, a smuggler has discovered Micaela and drags her out of hiding. She reveals to an angry Jose that she has come to summon him to his dying mother's bedside. Racked with guilt, he leaves with her, but not before threatening Carmen, while Escamillo's voice echoes in the distance. Back in Seville, in front of a bullfighting arena, the crowd is eager for the day's events. Carmen appears on her new beau Escamillo's arm as the cuadrilla. The Matador team marches past. Don Jose is there too, observing her from a distance. Ignoring Frasquita's warnings to be careful, Carmen confronts him alone, with no illusions about the outcome of their encounter. She proclaims her unquenchable desire for freedom as Jose alternates between pleading for the relationship and threatening her. Carmen proudly faces her death. Jose stabs her as Escamillo slays the bull off stage. As the excited crowd exits the arena, Jose gives himself up to the guards while holding Carmen's lifeless body. In part two, you'll hear tenor Samir Pirgu as Don Jose, mezzo-soprano Marina Viotti as Carmen, soprano Diana Newman as Frasquita, mezzo-soprano Christian Choi as Mercedes, baritone Kyle Miller as Don Caer, tenor Matthew Goodhart as Raymondado, soprano Teresa Parada as Micaela, and bass Christian Dior Draper as a guide, baritone Kyle Miller as Don Caer, tenor Matthew Goodhart as Raymondado, soprano 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Emmanuel Villaume leads the Dallas Opera Orchestra and Chorus and the Greater Dallas Choral Society in this Dallas Opera encore performance of Bizet's Carmen from October 26, 2025 at the Margo and Beale Winspear Opera House here in Dallas, Texas.

0: That was the sinister conclusion to Carmen, composed by Georges Bizet, to a libretto by Henri Melhac and Ludovic Halévy. This performance of the Dallas Opera was recorded live on October 26, 2025, at the Margot and Bill Winspear Opera House here in Dallas, Texas, with an entrancing cast featuring mezzo-soprano Marina Viotti, tenor Samir Pirgu, baritone Jihoon Kim, and soprano Teresa Parada. TDO Mrs. Eugene McDermott music director Emmanuel Villaume led the Dallas Opera Orchestra, the Dallas Opera Chorus, prepared by chorus director and head of music Paolo Bressan, and the Greater Dallas Choral Society, prepared by GDCS artistic director Kimberly Ahrens. This production of Carmen was made possible through the generosity of our season sponsor, the Van Sickle Family Foundation, in memory of Edith and Elmer Van Sickle. Presenting sponsors, the Radford and Patricia Crocker Foundation, honoring Dr. Phaeton, and the TWU Occupational Therapy Department, Phyllis A. and Thomas H. McCaslin Jr. and Lisa Jenikoff. And producing sponsors, the Enrico Foundation and Fanchon and Howard Hollum. This was the Eleanor Ford Penrose main stage production. I am Quincy Roberts, chairman of the Dallas Opera Board of Directors. Thank you for joining us on WRR for this Dallas Opera Encore performance. And I look forward to seeing you in person at the Winspear Opera House during our upcoming 2026-2027 season, which opens October 9th, 2026, with Donizetti's The Elixir of Love. Thank you for listening.
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0: Simon Preston playing the St. Anne Prelude and Fugue by J.S. Bach here on WRR 101. It's the evening concert. I'm Matt Rogers. Music to help you wrap up your day. Music by Friedrich Graf coming up. And I've also got a little choral music, beautiful music by John Rutter coming up before midnight.
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Gabi Paz van Riet playing the flute for the Pforzheim Chamber Orchestra, the Flute Concerto in C Major by Friedrich Graf here on WRR 101. Classical music through the night getting underway at midnight, and that is right after this beautiful bit of music for the human.

Polyphony performing with the City of London Sinfonia, Stephen Layton conducting What's Sweeter Music by John Rutter. And that is going to wrap up our evening concert for tonight. I'm Matt Rogers. Thanks for dropping by. I'll be back with you tomorrow evening at 7 o'clock for your dinner concert. Classical music through the night getting underway right now.

In the 19th century, there was a group of Russian composers who created a really distinct national sound in their country. That group was called the Five. And the composer who wrote this music was in that group. He was one of the Five. He was a prolific and loved composer. But even with all of his success, he was incredibly self-critical. Most of his music was revised over and over again. This piece of music really went through the ringer. You'll hear about all of its revisions when we hear the entire symphony in about 20 minutes. I'm Jillian Kahn, and it's really great to have you here tonight. I hope you're doing well. This is a performance by the Dogma Chamber Orchestra. They'll play a suite for strings by Arthur Foote.

Mikhail Gurevich with the Dogma Chamber Orchestra playing a suite for strings by Arthur Foote. Foote was an American composer in the group of composers known as the Boston Six. That was a group of composers who lived during the late 19th and early 20th centuries. They were mostly based in and around Boston. From the Boston Six to the Russian Five, we'll hear a symphony by one of the composers in that group coming up in about 5 minutes.

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Nikolai Rimsky-Korsakov was a prolific composer, and he was included in this group called the Five, a group of 19th century Russian composers who worked to create a distinct national sound in their country. Even with all of his success, Rimsky-Korsakov was really self-critical. He revised a lot of his music over and over again, including this piece. The first version of this symphony came in 1866. He worked on the symphony for 7 years, and then he revised it 15 years after that for a second version. Nikolai Rimsky-Korsakov's Symphony No. 3.

0: Nemeyerv conducted the Gothenburg Symphony Orchestra with Symphony No. 3 by Nikolai Rimsky-Korsakov.
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No matter what you do, someone is not going to like it and think you should do it differently. English composer Derek Bourgeois dealt with this throughout his career. He found that the pendulum swung both ways when it came to opinions of his music. One camp thought he was way too old-fashioned, especially for a modern contemporary composer. The other side of things thought that Bourgeois was too avant-garde, a little too modern and too contemporary. For a while, he tried to please both sides, but eventually he decided he had to just be himself, and that was that. Coming up, you'll hear some unapologetical music by Derek Bourgeois. It's a trombone concerto in about a half an hour.

That style of music was really popular in Handel's day. He wrote about a dozen of those concerto grossos. Concerto Grosso No. 5 by George Friedrich Handel, performed by Consentus Musicus Vienna with conductor Nicholas Harnikor on Music Through the Night. Coming up, a trombone concerto. And get your binoculars ready. We're on the lookout for migrating birds in just a minute.

As a kid, maybe you remember your parents or an aunt or uncle having a pair of binoculars in the car, and they brought it when you went on a walk or a hike through the woods. You might have thought then, well, that's kind of funny. I'm not sure I'll ever do that. But then there comes a time when you realize that you are a bird watcher now. Maybe you've seen these viral videos online about people realizing they've turned into their parents. They've got those binocs in the car. They've got bird feeders in their yard. And they can't wait to check off on their app that they had another sighting. Well, you'll get a sighting of a few birds with this performance. You'll hear the dove's mournful cry, the cuckoo, and the nightingale in The Birds by Ottorino Respighi.

The Birds by Ottorino Respighi. That was the Atlanta Symphony Orchestra conducted by Lewis Lane on Music Through the Night. English composer Derek Bourgeois was born in the 1940s, and this is a piece of music you could say he wrote at the height of his career in the 1980s, a trombone concerto by Derek Bourgeois.

0: It's not every day that the trombone gets to be at center stage. That was a trombone concerto by English composer Derek Bourgeois. The soloist was Christian Lindberg with the Tokyo Kosei Wind Orchestra, led by Chikara Imamura, on Music Through the Night. Thanks for being here tonight. It's great to have your company. I'm Jalene Kahn.
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earlier this month marked the anniversary of the birth of American composer Amy Beach. She was born September 5th, 1867, 159 years ago. Born in New Hampshire, Amy Beach was a child prodigy. Right away, she was singing and had perfect pitch. By the time she was three, she could read music. And a year after that, she could write music. During a time when odds were stacked against female composers, Amy Beach wrote over 300 pieces of music. And by the time she died, she was considered a member of the Boston Six, a nickname given to an important group of American composers from that era. Coming up, we'll hear one of those piano pieces that she wrote in about 20 minutes.

Morton Lauridsen was famous when he was a teacher for doing something at the start of every class. He would read a poem before class started. He had a deep love of poetry, and it's poetry that has inspired most of his music, including this, Songs of the Roses.

Orton Laridson. Stephen Layton conducted Polyphony on Music Through the Night. 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

American composer Amy Beach wrote hundreds of pieces of music during her lifetime. This is one of them called Under the Stars. It's performed by Joanne Polk.

Pianist Joanne Polk has dedicated most of her career to recording music by female composers. And we just heard a track from Amy Beach, Under the Stars, on Music Through the Night. Tonight's classical music is supported by Raymond James, wealth management, banking, and capital markets solutions inspired by people. 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This is the only violin concerto written by Antonín Dvořák. It's performed here by violinist Sarah Chang and the London Symphony Orchestra.

0: Antonín Dvořák wrote his only violin concerto, hoping that the famous violinist Josef Joachim would perform it. Joachim ultimately decided it wasn't for him. But Sarah Chang loves it. That was violinist Sarah Chang in the London Symphony Orchestra, conducted by Colin Davis on Music Through the Night.
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There's plane, there's train, there's automobile. Have you ever traveled with these modes of transportation? There's nothing

Take the road, or river, rather, less traveled tonight. Along the way, you'll see beautiful bluffs. You'll experience raging waters and untouched landscapes. As we travel down the mighty Mississippi. Stick around to go on that journey in about 5 minutes.

We're building up to that river ride. This piece of music is called Fluid, so a bit of a water theme. It's by Sean Hickey, performed by Laura Downs.

Laura Downs with music by Sean Hickey called Fluid on Music Through the Night. This next piece of music takes us on a real adventure. The music follows the course of the mighty Mississippi River. The river starts as a trickle in northern Minnesota, and the music starts off really soft. As the river travels,

from Minnesota to Missouri, that's the upper Mississippi, flowing past steep limestone bluffs. This is the part of the river that inspired Native Americans to name it Father of Waters. When the Mississippi meets the Ohio River in the southernmost part of Illinois, the Mississippi comes into its full grandeur, and so does this suite. She swells to more than twice the size we've seen so far and becomes this very brown, laissez-faire river that quietly descends towards the Gulf of Mexico. It's a 2,340-mile journey, and Florence Price takes you on that journey one note at a time with her Mississippi River Suite.

It can take 2 to 3 months, depending on weather, to make your way all the way down the Mississippi River from northern Minnesota to the Gulf of Mexico. With that half an hour performance, we got to travel down the entire Mississippi River, Florence Price's Mississippi River Suite. The Women's Philharmonic was our tour guide with conductor Oppo Su. We're going to stick with the nature theme with a couple pieces of music inspired by birds coming up in just a minute.

The Nightingale by Alexander Aliabiev. That was harpist Sasha Boldachev on Music Through the Night. We're going to keep bird watching with a performance by the Emerson String Quartet, Haydn's String Quartet No. 53, called The Lark.

0: Some say that's the perfect example of what a string quartet should sound like. Haydn's String Quartet No. 53, called The Lark, performed by the Emerson String Quartet on Music Through the Night.
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Sometimes when you eat a new dish, you might not be able to put your finger on what flavor you're tasting. What is that secret ingredient? There's an entire episode of Friends about this, where they try and figure out the secret ingredient in chocolate chip cookies. When you hear this music, you might not think right away that it has a distinct flavor. But eventually, you'll get there and you'll figure out the secret ingredient. Keep listening and we'll get a taste of this in the next hour. Here's guitarist Berta Rojas playing Waltz No. 3 by Agustin Barrios.

Waltz No. 3 by Agustin Barrios, performed by Berto Rojas. There are a lot more performances where that came from on our custom guitar stream. 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It's on the Your Classical app or yourclassical.org. Hey there, I'm Jalene Kahn, and it's great to have you here. I hope you're doing well and enjoying the music. Coming up, we're going to have a bit of a Scottish theme. First, we'll head to a cave off the coast of Scotland that inspired a piece of music by Felix Mendelssohn. That's in about 15 minutes. Here's pianist Lisa Smirnova playing Handel's Keyboard Suite No. 4.

Keyboard Suite Number 4 by George Friedrich Handel, performed by Lisa Smirnova on Music Through the Night. You remember when you go to a concert and it sounds bad.

I still have a memory from many years ago, over a decade probably, of being at a standing room only show and not being able to hear a thing. Everything was completely muffled because I was on the side of the speaker. And I haven't bought a concert ticket to go back to that venue since. Well, next we're going to travel to a memorable venue, but it's not because it has bad acoustics. It's because it's absolutely brilliant, beautiful, unlike anywhere else in the world. This music is inspired by a cave off the coast of Scotland. It's called Hebrides Overture, or Fingal's Cave, by Felix Mendelssohn.

As you listened to that, maybe you imagined that the waves swelling and breaking inside the cave, that was the orchestra, and the walls of the cave was the venue. Hebrides Overture, or Fingal's Cave, by Felix Mendelssohn. Music inspired by a cave off the coast of Scotland. That was the Cleveland Orchestra with conductor George Sell. More of Scotland is coming up with a Scottish composer named Hamish McCun. That's in about 15 minutes.

concert piece by Gustav Heinze. James Judd conducted the English Chamber Orchestra and clarinetist Thea King.

At first listen, this piece of music might not strike you as something that is Scottish, but eventually it'll get there. It's a piece that paints a picture of the sprawling Scottish landscape, Land of the Mountain and the Flood by Hamish McCune.

0: a whole lot of Scotland with that performance. The Scottish National Orchestra and conductor Alexander Gibson with Land of the Mountain and the Flood by Scottish composer Hamish McCun.
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This time of the week can be tough. It's only Tuesday. And if you have a Monday through Friday schedule, you can no longer really ride the high of the weekend like you can on Monday. You're pretty far away from Friday, so Tuesday can be kind of a slog. But it doesn't have to be. You can have excitement and joy on a Tuesday. And you're going to get that with this performance that transports you to a bustling cafe where you can enjoy a little lunch or a cup of coffee with friends. Stick around for this escape coming up in about a half an hour. Here's a performance from the Danubius Quartet playing the third movement from String Quartet No. 1 by Heitor Villa-Lobos.

The Danubius Quartet, playing music by Heitor Villa-Lobos. The third movement from his String Quartet No. 1. English composer Ray Vaughan Williams once said, "The art of music is above all arts in the expression of the soul of the nation." And his music was the soul of England. In this piece of music, he captures the very essence of England. And it doesn't take all that long to do it. This piece is just a couple minutes long.

music that captures England in just a few short minutes. And who can do it better than Ray Vaughan Williams? Fantasia on Green Sleeves, performed by the Boston Pops Orchestra with conductor John Williams. Next, we'll hear music from another English composer. Samuel Wesley is someone who helped to introduce the music of Bach to England. Here's Wesley's Symphony No. 4.

Symphony No. 4 by English composer Samuel Wesley. Matthias Baumert conducted the London Mozart Players. Spend a little time in Paris with a couple pieces of music coming up next.

Pianist Gwynwyn with the Pas de Deux from Parisiana by French composer Germaine Taillefer. We're going to stay in Paris right where we are, enjoying time at a bustling cafe with this next performance. You can stay cozy inside the cafe if you'd like. Maybe you're huddled up in a corner booth with a good cup of coffee. Otherwise, we can go out on the patio, which is a little more lively. There's people walking by, they're laughing, they're talking. I wonder where they're heading. This piece of music puts you smack dab in the middle of Paris by Jacques Offenbach.

Eventually, you do have to leave your favorite cafe, and that's what happens when the music ends. Gaîté Parisienne, a piece that takes you inside of a bustling Paris cafe. It's by Jacques Offenbach. We heard the Boston Symphony Orchestra, conducted by Seiji Ozawa. We've gotten to do a lot of traveling with the music this past hour. From Paris, we'll head to Finland with music by Sibelius coming up in just a minute.

0: Finlandia by Jean Sibelius had to go by a couple different names when it was first written in order to avoid censorship, which is exactly what Sibelius was protesting when he wrote it. That was the Lahti Symphony Orchestra with conductor Osmo Vanska. I'm Jalene Kahn. Thanks for listening with me. I hope you have a great Tuesday.
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You're tuned to WRR 101. A happy good Tuesday morning to you. I'm Kurt Ranji with you for Morning Classical. And today we kick off Hispanic Heritage Month with WRR 101. We'll start the day in just a moment with some bandoneon playing. I've got music from Mexico and Peru and Venezuela on the show. I've got a new recording of Brahms' Violin Sonata No. 2 with James Ennis. Also, pianist Ryan Weiss will perform for us later on. And Mozart's Bassoon Concerto on the show. Mozart's Symphony No. 28 is coming up for you in about 8 minutes here. But first, as I mentioned, the bandoneon. It's a little concertina-like instrument, not quite an accordion, which typically has piano keys or buttons. This has a more distinctive, kind of moody tango sound to it, which is appropriate because certainly the composer Astor Piazzolla used it a lot in his works. Daniel Binelli plays you the bandoneon in this Suite Troiliana movement from Piazzolla.

Kicking off Hispanic Heritage Month with music from Argentina, the Manhattan Camerata was joined by bandoneon player Daniel Benelli. And that piece is called Bandoneon, and it comes from the Suite Troiliana by Astor Piazzolla. 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The fun starts here. So music for violin by Brahms is coming up for you in about 17 minutes here. After one of the earlier symphonies of Mozart, his Symphony No. 28 is played by the Academy of St. Martin in the Fields with conductor Sir Neville Mariner.

Sir Neville Mariner conducted the Academy of St. Martin in the Fields. You heard the Symphony No. 28 by Mozart this morning on WRR 101, where support comes from Allen Philharmonic, presenting Six String Symphony's new project, A Six-String Odyssey, a group performance joined by Chloe Trevor on violin and Joseph Kuipers on cello, September 19th. Tickets at allenphilharmonic.org. 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And also the Fidelio Overture of Beethoven will come up right after that. This is from a new album of Brahms' Violin Sonatas. Came out in June, actually, late June. And it features the fantastic violinist James Ennis, along with longtime piano partner Andrew Armstrong. Let's listen to Brahms' Violin Sonata No. 2.

Johannes Brahms and the Violin Sonata Number 2, featuring violinist James Ennis and pianist Andrew Armstrong, this morning on WRR 101. This is the Composer's Datebook for September 15th. I'm John Burge. Today's date in 1912 marked the birthday of the Cuban composer, choral director, and educator Gisela Hernandez. She began her musical studies at the Santa Cecilia School in her hometown of Cardenas, and in 1924 moved to Havana, where she finished her studies 4 years later at the National Conservatory. She won Cuba's National Composition Award in 1940, and in 1944 continued her studies in the United States at the Peabody Institute of Music in Baltimore. Returning to Cuba, she composed her own works, pursued a career at various educational institutions, and organized and promoted concerts of Cuban music. In 1949, she formed and directed a women's choir and was named professor of harmony, history, pedagogy, and composition at the National Music Conservatory in Havana. She was also a member of the nationalistic Grupo Minorista, composers who incorporated Afro-Cuban traditions into their music. Gisela Hernandez wrote pieces for piano, chamber music, choral and orchestral works. She's also credited with being one of the first and most important composers of Cuban art songs. She died in 1971 at the age of 59, and her music is only recently becoming better known outside of Cuba.

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1: 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It is the 15th day of September, as you might have heard John Burge say a few moments ago. Let's enjoy some music by Beethoven, his Fidelio Overture, as played by the Philadelphia Orchestra, Riccardo Muti conducting.

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You're listening to WRR FM and HD1, Dallas Fort Worth. And you were hearing a performance by the Philadelphia Orchestra, conducted by Riccardo Muti. That was Beethoven's overture to his only opera, Fidelio. Well, with the North Texas arts season getting started now, WRR 101 is offering email subscribers some exclusive opportunities to win tickets to opening concerts of some of DFW's most esteemed orchestras. 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We'll be giving away some Richardson Symphony opening night tickets coming up, so get on the email list for that. A Telemann Suite featuring trumpet is coming up in about 10 minutes here, but we continue the kickoff of Hispanic Heritage Month with music by a leading Mexican composer who lived up until 1956. His name is Miguel Bernal Jimenez. He wrote this piece called Tres Cartas de Mexico, three-movement orchestral suite, written while he was abroad, actually, but he wanted to evoke those Mexican landscapes and memories and atmosphere. Here it is, played by the Mexico City Philharmonic, Enrique Batiste conducting.

Music by Mexican composer Jimenez. That was his Tres Cartas de Mexico and a performance by the Mexico City Philharmonic with Enrique Batiste conducting. 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The fun starts here. Your March of the Day is 21 minutes away. Keep it here. This is Telemann, and it's going to feature trumpeter Ludwig Gürtler in Telemann's Overture in D for trumpet, strings, and basso continuo.

0: trumpeter Ludwig Gertler was joined by the new Bach Collegium Musicum of Leipzig. 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
0: 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This is called The Regiment's Return, a spirited American march by the composer Harold Josiah Crosby. This is one from the early 20th century, all about soldiers returning home. It's got a light, energetic style to it. It's called The Regiment.

The Regiment's Return. That's a march by Harold Josiah Crosby. He lived until 1920, born in Maine, and a well-known bandmaster who wrote lots of regimental and military marches up through the World War I era. The U.S. Military Academy Band from West Point played The Regiment's Return this morning as your March of the Day on member-supported WRR 101. Matt Rogers is with you from 7 o'clock until midnight tonight. During that 7 o'clock dinner concert hour, he'll have the Czech Suite by Dvorak. He'll be kicking off Hispanic Heritage Month with music from Mexico and Venezuela and Uruguay. And a new recording of Reger's Clarinet Quintet will be on his show with the Escher Quartet and Friends, anticipating the Escher's upcoming performance in Dallas. And at 9:30, Mahler's Das Lied von der Erde, The Song of the Earth, featuring Thomas Hampson and Peter Seifert. That's tonight at 9:30. All with Matt Rogers from 7 to midnight. Corelli's Christmas Concerto is coming up in a few minutes here, but I wanted to play you something from the From the Top 25 album that just came out earlier this year. From the Top, of course, is the show that we have at noon on Saturdays that spotlights and elevates young musicians, pre-college age musicians. And it's mostly about classical music, but it goes a little to the side into other genres from time to time. And I think this is an absolutely beautiful rendition of an old American hymn called Will the Circle Be Unbroken. One of the From the Top fellow artists, Bela Davis, is going to sing the vocal on this as well as playing the banjo.

Bela Davis, banjo player and vocalist from the From the Top 25 album earlier this year. Mostly classical pieces, but what a beautiful rendition of that American hymn, Will the Circle Be Unbroken? 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It is the 15th day of September. I hope yours is going beautifully so far. It's still a bit of a ways till Christmas, but here's a Christmas piece we can play all year long. It's a beautiful Baroque concerto by the composer Arcangelo Corelli, his Concerto Grosso, Opus 6, Number 8. Now, it has a little kind of scene that some people see as a musical nativity scene in it, so it's often called the Christmas Concerto. The Orpheus Chamber Orchestra is playing it for you today.

Concerto Grosso No. 8 in G minor by Arcangelo Corelli, often known as the Christmas Concerto. The Orpheus Chamber Orchestra played it for you. On WRR 101, broadcasting from Fair Park in Dallas, Texas. Yes, that State Fair of Texas is getting ready to start. Well, we had a Christmas concerto there. Let's hear something from an Easter cantata, just the opening sinfonia from Bach's Cantata No. 31.

Sinfonia, or overture if you like, from the Cantata No. 31 by J.S. Bach. The Amsterdam Baroque Orchestra was conducted by Tone Koopman. Good morning to you. It's WRR, FM, and HD1, Dallas-Fort Worth. You're listening to I'm Kurt Ranji. I've got a look at your WRR 101 arts calendar. Texas Ballet Theater opens its season with a portrayal of the legendary philanderer Giacomo Casanova. The show tells the story of the 18th century adventurer and womanizer, but also looks beyond his famous reputation to the complicated man beneath. Performances are Friday through Sunday at the Winspear Opera House in Dallas. And for more on this and all the week's arts and culture event highlights, you can visit WRR101FM on Instagram. Here's one of Holst's Planets for you.

Jupiter, bringer of jollity, one of the planets of Gustav Holst, the fourth out of seven. The Royal Scottish National Orchestra played that. Sir Alexander Gibson was conducting. 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Coming up 9 minutes from now, relaxing music at the height of rush hour to calm the nerves, your road rage remedy. Stay tuned. This is by Aldemaro Romero, who's a Venezuelan pianist and composer and arranger and conductor, and an ideal person to help us bring in Hispanic Heritage Month on WRR. This is the Toccata Bachiana. You can hear that name Bach in there. And Pajarillo Aldemaroso. This is a fusion of Venezuelan folk styles and that serious Bach sound. Venezuela Symphony plays it. Theodore Cucar conducts.

0: The Venezuela Symphony played music of that Venezuelan composer Romero, his Toccata Bachiana y Pajarillo Aldemoroso. 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
0: Coming up, there's a magnificent chamber work for you featuring the pianist Orion Weiss, who will be in town pretty soon. It's a concert in D by the composer Chausson, about 9 minutes away. After today's Road Rage Remedy, which is a very beautiful and mystical piece called The Enchanted Lake, we're going to have Kirill Petrenko conduct the orchestra of the comic opera Berlin in this misty and meditative music to serve as today's Road Rage Remedy.

That music is by the composer Liadov from Russia. His piece called The Enchanted Lake, with the orchestra of the Comic Opera Berlin performing, Kirill Petrenko conducting. Great control in that performance. I hope you enjoyed it here on WRR 101. And I hope you'll join Emilio Alvarez at 3 o'clock today for the home stretch, which goes all the way until 7. He'll be helping to kick off Hispanic Heritage Month with the Danzón No. 4 by Marquez, also Sones de Mariachi, and a performance by Camerata Bariloche. That's all on Emilio's show, plus a chamber concerto for violin, piano, and string quartet by the American neo-romantic Lowell Lieberman. The Turtle Creek Chorale is going to sing your Road Rage Remedy at 5:20, and Mendelssohn's Italian Symphony. 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This is a sensational work you're about to hear, a piece that's called The Concert in D for violin, piano, and string quartet. This is going to feature Orion Weiss, a pianist who will be playing in Waco September 24th. He'll be doing the Grieg Piano Concerto, so you can get an idea of his artistry here, as he is joined by, Orion Weiss is joined by the Pacifica Quartet and also violinist Rachel Barton Pine. Chansons music on WRR 101.

Music by composer Ernest Chausson. His concert, or concert, in D, for violin, piano, and string quartet. The violinist, Rachel Barton Pine, was joined by the Pacifica Quartet, and a pianist you can hear close by, live, on September 24th with the Waco Symphony. Orion Weiss was your pianist. You heard that on WRR-FM and HD1 Dallas-Fort Worth. I hope you got to catch Bizet's Carmen on our Dallas Opera broadcast for WRR Concert Hall last night. We're going to continue our Dallas Opera series next week. Next Monday night, it will be Poulenc's Dialogues of the Carmelites. That's 8 o'clock next Monday, September 21st. 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More music for Hispanic Heritage Month, which starts today. This is the composer Alberto Williams from Argentina, composer, pianist, educator, and pioneered Argentine musical nationalism with those folk rhythms of the Pampas and romantic and impressionistic styles. Here's a good example of his work, the Primera Obertura de Concierto. It's a performance by the Norwegian Radio Orchestra, and Peruvian conductor Miguel Harth-Bedoya leads them. Music by Alberto Williams.

0: Music from Argentina, the composer Alberto Williams and his Primera Obertura de Concierto. Miguel Harth Bedoya led the Norwegian Radio Orchestra in today's performance on Classical for Everyone, WRR 101.
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0: 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The Bassoon Concerto by Mozart is coming up in 10 minutes here, after music by C.P.E. Bach, a symphony in the key of F featuring the C.P.E. Bach Chamber Orchestra.

Music by the fifth child and second surviving son of J.S. Bach and his wife Maria Barbara, C.P.E. Bach and his Symphony in F for two oboes, two horns, and strings. The C.P.E. Bach Chamber Orchestra played that. Hartmut Henschen was their conductor. Well, I'm Kurt Ronji with you this morning on WRR 101, and I'll be giving it to Amy Bishop to take over in about 28 minutes here on At Work with Amy. Today you can enjoy Schubert's Fantasy for Piano Duet, a few pieces for Hispanic Heritage Month, including a performance by Cuban guitarist Manuel Barueco. In fact, he's going to play you the Concierto de Aranjuez. There will be music from Argentina and Mexico as well. And then Beethoven's String Quartet No. 14 on her show. And it's Jesse Norman's birth anniversary today. She'll sing a beautiful rendition of Gretchen at the Spinning Wheel. That's all with At Work with Amy, 10 to 3. Let's enjoy Mozart's great work for the bassoon in the orchestra. Bassoonist Günter Piesk is joined by the Berlin Philharmonic and Herbert von Karajan conducting Mozart's Bassoon Concerto.

Mozart's Bassoon Concerto with the Berlin Philharmonic. Conductor Herbert von Karajan and the bassoon player was Günter Piesk today. 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Some music by the very young Beethoven here for you, written around 1793 or 1794, still getting a handle on his style and still very much inspired by Mozart and Haydn. This is a rondo for piano and violin in G, featuring the violinist Kara Schultes and pianist Tatiana Lokina.

Beethoven's music to close Kurt Ranji's show this morning, with violinist Kara Schultz and pianist Tatiana Lokina playing that rondo for piano and violin in G. On WRR-FM and HD1 Dallas-Fort Worth, classical for everyone. Good Tuesday morning to you. I'm Amy Bishop. And today is the start of Hispanic Heritage Month. So throughout the month, we're going to be playing works celebrating the contributions of Hispanic and Latin American composers and performers. And this is one of the most vivid depictions of Spain, written by a man who lost his eyesight at a very young age, Joaquin Rodrigo. This is Cuban-American guitarist Manuel Barrueco as the soloist here with the Philharmonia Orchestra led by Plácido Domingo. Joaquin Rodrigo's Concierto de Aranjuez on WRR and At Work with Amy.

Music for Hispanic Heritage Month on WRR 101 from Spanish composer Joaquin Rodrigo and his Concierto de Aranjuez. That was guitarist Manuel Barrueco with the Philharmonia Orchestra.

under the direction of Plácido Domingo. And by the way, that piece is going to be performed by the Waco Symphony coming up in October when they welcome guitarist Sharon Isbin. Thanks for stopping in today. I'm Amy Bishop with Brahms' music for solo piano coming up in a moment. 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This is sort of like a little musical diary written by Johannes Brahms. He referred to them as lullabies to his grief with his three intermezzi. Here they are performed by pianist Stephen Kovacevic.

0: Pianist Stephen Kovacevic playing Brahms on your Tuesday with WRR 101 and his Intermezzi Opus 117. Handel still to come for you this morning. Also on the way before 11 o'clock is music from Otto Nicolai with the overture from his Merry Wives of Windsor. 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
1: Thanks for stopping in here on this Tuesday for At Work with Amy. Looks like another few days of oppressive heat in North Texas with daily highs flirting right around the triple digit mark. But get this, a week from today, the expected high for the day is a mere 88 degrees.

Handel's Hallelujah Chorus, taken from Messiah. That was Martin Perlman conducting the Boston Baroque Orchestra and Chorus on WRR. If you love the cello, well, stay close, because coming up in less than 10 minutes, we'll put a spotlight on the instrument with music from Argentine composer Osvaldo Golioff. First, though, some merry music coming from a comic opera by Otto Nicolai. This is the overture from The Merry Wives of Windsor.

The Boston Pops, conducted by Arthur Fiedler, an Otto Nicolai's overture from The Merry Wives of Windsor on WRR and At Work with Amy. 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Ben Abbott believes strong neighborhoods, civic engagement, and community involvement help create a city where families can grow and thrive. Hello, Ben. Some very emotional music coming from contemporary Argentine composer Osvaldo Golioff. In the composer's own words, he said that he wrote this piece in memory of his friend Mariel Stubrin. He attempted to capture that short instant before grief in which one learns of the sudden death of a friend who was full of life, a single moment frozen forever in one's memory, and which reverberates through the piece among the waves and echoes of the Brazilian music that Mariel loved. This was named for that beloved friend who passed, Mariel.

Cellist Maya Beiser playing alongside herself, thanks to the wonder of overdubbing. That was called Marielle from Osvaldo Golioff. Heard here on WRR, FM, and HD1, Dallas-Fort Worth, all classical all the time. Thanks for tuning in. I'm Amy Bishop. Here's music to celebrate Hispanic Heritage Month with something from 20th century Mexican composer Candelario Huizar. He actually grew up playing the alto horn in local brass bands before becoming one of Mexico's most celebrated composers and arrangers. Here's a piece that captures the colors and folk textures of Mexico. It's called Imágenes, or Images.

Piano is next. 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Ben Abbott believes that investing in neighborhoods and strengthening community connections contributes to a city where families and businesses can flourish. Hello, Ben. Fort Worth Symphony Orchestra has a chamber concert coming up at the Kimball Art Museum later this month that'll feature Robert Spano and Peter Takas playing this piano duet by Schubert. In this case, we'll hear Alexander Taro and Xiaomei Zhu on WRR.

0: One piano, two pianists there, and that fantasy in F minor for piano duet by Franz Schubert. We heard Alexander Taro and Xiaomei Zhu as the pianists on WRR. Traveling back to the Renaissance with music from a composer from what is now present-day Belgium, Tilman Soussato, coming up in just a moment. 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September 19th. 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

putting a spotlight on some of our local talent there. The Dallas Winds, led by Jerry Junkin, and a collection of Renaissance dance tunes dating back to the year 1551 from a composer who hailed from what's present-day Belgium. His name was Tilman Soussato, heard here on WRR 101. 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The fun starts here. I've got a Mozart piano sonata coming up in about 20 minutes this morning. We're also going to take a little musical excursion to the Mediterranean with music by French composer Jacques Ibert, performed by the Dallas Symphony. That's on the way before one today. First, though, violinist Janine Janssen playing some movie music by John Williams. This is the theme from Schindler's List.

John Williams won an Academy Award for that score, and it's easy to hear why. That was the theme from Schindler's List, as performed by the Royal Philharmonic with Janine Janssen playing violin, Barry Wordsworth as the conductor. And this is WRR FM and HD1 Dallas-Fort Worth Classical Music and the Arts for North Texas. Taking a look at today's WRR 101 Arts calendar, Texas Ballet Theater opens its season with a portrayal of the legendary philanderer Giacomo Casanova. The show tells the story of the 18th century adventurer and womanizer, but also looks beyond his famous reputation to the complicated man beneath. Performances are Friday through Sunday at the Winspear Opera House in Dallas. For more on this and all this week's arts and culture event highlights, visit WRR101FM on Instagram. This next 18th century composer was the nephew of a guy who was a famous hymn writer by the name of Charles Wesley. This composer was Samuel Wesley. He was dubbed as the English Mozart. He wrote this symphony in A major, and we're going to hear it played by the London Mozart Players.

from the composer regarded as the English Mozart, Samuel Wesley. That was a symphony in A major played by the London Mozart Players under the direction of Matthias Baumert. And music from the actual Mozart is next here on WRR 101, where support comes from the Turtle Creek Chorale, presenting Better is Peace, September 16th at the Meyerson. 400-plus artists unite in song and dance, featuring Bruce Wood Dance, Dallas Chamber Symphony, and singers from the Barack Obama Male Leadership Academy. More at turtlecreekchorale.com. This next piano sonata is in one of Mozart's lesser-used keys. He usually reserved the key of C minor for a little extra drama. This is his piano sonata number 14, played by Angela Hewitt.

0: It said that that stormy and turbulent piano sonata in C minor by Mozart would go on to influence later composers like Beethoven. The piano sonata number 14 played there by Angela Hewitt on WRR. We're going to spend about 15 minutes on the Mediterranean with music by Jacques Ibert coming up next. 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
0: Here's a musical postcard coming from French composer Jacques Ibert, who gathered inspiration from his travels across Italy, Sicily, and Tunisia to create this piece that he called Escale, or Ports of Call. And as we celebrate Hispanic Heritage Month, here is the legendary Mexican composer Eduardo Mata leading the Dallas Symphony.

A 15-minute excursion to the Mediterranean with the Ports of Call, or Escale, by Jacques Ibert. Eduardo Mata led the Dallas Symphony Orchestra on WRR. We're about 10 minutes away from hearing one of Beethoven's later string quartets. It's quartet number 14. And I've got an opera overture by Gioacchino Rossini coming up in just a few minutes. Support for WRR comes from Southwest Clinical Research in Dallas, which is conducting a heart attack study and seeking volunteers who have suffered a heart attack and are interested in preventing future complications. More at 469-893-1242.

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The 2026-27 season features 8 professional performances at the historic Arlington Music Hall with internationally known soloists and music by Gershwin, Tchaikovsky, Copland, and more. Season tickets at symphonyarlington.org. Here's a little more music coming from a composer who traveled to Spain, in this case, Leo de Lieb. And afterwards, he wrote this piece called The Maidens of Cadiz, sung here by soprano Natalie Dessay.

soprano Natalie Desse singing The Maidens of Cadiz. That's music that was composed by Leo Delibes and performed by the Berlin Symphony with Michael Schoenwand conducting. On WRR-FM and HD1, Dallas-Fort Worth, classical music and the arts for North Texas. I'm Amy Bishop, and we are proud to be the media sponsor for opening night of the Plano Symphony Orchestra coming up this Saturday, September 19th. The All-American program includes Gershwin's jazz-inspired piano concerto in F major with Sean Chen as soloist. Also works by Barber, Bernstein, and Copeland. Be sure and stop by the WRR table before the show or during intermission to pick up some cool station swag. That's the Plano Symphony Orchestra's opening night concert this Saturday at Robinson Fine Arts Center. Well, Gioachino Rossini certainly was able to incorporate fun into his music. For example, in this piece, he instructs the second violinists to actually tap their bows against the music stands. This is the overture coming from his opera Il Signor Bruschino, performed by the Minneapolis Symphony.

The Minneapolis Symphony, performing under the direction of Antal Doraty and Rossini's overture from Il Signor Bruschino on WRR. 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Ben Abbott believes strong neighborhoods, civic engagement, and community involvement help create a city where families can grow and thrive. Hello, Ben. Beethoven was completely deaf by the time that he wrote this next work, though interestingly, he said it was his favorite of his late string quartets. He wrote this in the last years of his life. It's a string quartet number 14 in C-sharp minor with the members of the Alban Berg Quartet performing. Beethoven for your afternoon with WRR.

The composer said that was one of his favorite string quartets he'd written. That was Ludwig van Beethoven's String Quartet No. 14 in C-sharp minor, as performed by the Albanberg Quartet on WRR. 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

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From his La Presencias, that was Jeromita Linares for strings and guitar, with guitarist Pablo Cohen and Camarada Bariloche on WRR. 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Today is marking the birth anniversary of one of the greatest voices in opera history. Soprano Jessie Norman was born on this day in 1945. So to honor her legacy, here she is singing Gretchen at the Spinning Wheel by Franz Schubert.

Soprano Jessie Norman, who was born on this day in 1945, she lived until 2019, and that was her singing Gretchen at the Spinning Wheel by Schubert, joined by pianist Philip Mall. And this is WRR FM and HD1, Dallas-Fort Worth, classical music and the arts for North Texas. And with the North Texas arts season quickly approaching, it's pretty much here, we're going to be offering our email subscribers exclusive opportunities to win tickets to opening night concerts of some of the most esteemed orchestras here in North Texas. 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Here's some brand new music coming from American composer Ricky Ian Gordon. This is from an album by pianist Laura Downs released earlier this summer, and this is titled Finding Home.

Pianist Laura Downs with a track from her album that was released in July of this year, playing a piece called Finding Home by American composer Ricky Ian Gordon on WRR. More new music coming from Karen Lefrak is next. 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The fun starts here. We also get support from AEG Presents and Andrea Bocelli, celebrating the 30th anniversary of Romanza, the world tour, live at American Airlines Center, Friday, February 5th. 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Composer Karen Lefrak recently released an album called American Promise, and this piece kind of gives this cinematic, heartwarming homage to the ideals of freedom and hope. It's her Lady Liberty Suite, and this is William Ross leading the London Symphony.

0: That's the Lady Liberty Suite, written by Karen Lefrak and coming from her album American Promise that was released in March of this year, with William Ross leading the London Symphony Orchestra on WRR. The first of Johann Sebastian Bach's Brandenburg Concertos is up next, and support for WRR comes from waterisawesome.com. 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

Johann Sebastian Bach wrote that music and he was never paid for it. Yep, he put together 6 concertos as sort of a job application for the Margrave of Brandenburg. The Margrave never paid him, never even thanked him. But I guess history got the last laugh. That was the first of the 6 Brandenburg concertos by Johann Sebastian Bach, as performed by the Chamber Orchestra of Europe. This is WRR 101 and At Work with Amy, where support comes from Reliant Air Conditioning, focused on increasing trust in HVAC service by employing a team of salespeople who are not on commission. 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Ben Abbott believes that investing in neighborhoods and strengthening community connections contributes to a city where families and businesses can flourish. Hello, Ben. Always a joy spending time with you, enjoying the music. I'm Amy Bishop, and Emilio's in at 3 for the home stretch. After we hear music that American composer George Whitefield Chadwick wrote that was inspired by Robert Burns's famous poem about a man who stays a bit too late at the pub and then he accidentally stumbles upon a warlock dance party. Sounds interesting. The piece is called Tam O'Shanter, and this is Jose Sarabia conducting the Czech State Philharmonic.

music of George Whitefield Chadwick is Tam O'Shanter, played by the Czech State Philharmonic. That sound means we've made it to the home stretch with Emilio Alvarez on your classical, member-supported WRR Dallas Fort Worth. Hello and a terrific Tuesday to you. Thanks for tuning in to the home stretch today on our first day of Hispanic Heritage Month. So much to look forward to. You know, I love the music of the Latin Americas, but I'll also have some wonderful special guests coming up this month, especially David Lomeli, the CEO and director of the Dallas Opera. He's going to curate some Friday selections for us, so tune in on Fridays this coming month. Tomorrow we will celebrate 16 de septiembre, the Mexican Independence Day. We'll hear lots of Mexican composers tomorrow. Today we'll have some very fun selections to kick off our Hispanic Heritage Month. We'll also hear from the Turtle Creek Corral with a Road Rage Remedy right around 5:20. They'll open their season tomorrow. We're looking forward to that. But hey, we will begin our program here with music by a Mexican composer, Arturo Márquez. We hear his Danzón No. 4, performed by the Orchestra of the Americas, led by Benjamin Juárez Echenique.

One of the danzones by Mexican composer Arturo Márquez. He started writing those back in 1992. I believe his most recent one is the danzón number 9. There could be more at this point by now. One of the great modern Mexican composers, and I'll say one of the great modern composers of any nationality, Arturo Márquez. We heard his danzón number 4, played by the Orchestra of the Americas, led by Benjamin Juárez Echenique. 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Hello, Ben. 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We're going to hear now one of only two double concerti that Mozart wrote in his lifetime, his Concerto for Flute and Harp in C Major, Kirkel 299, played by Jean-Pierre Rampal and harpist Lily Lasquin, joining the Payar Chamber Orchestra.

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A favorite from the Waltz King, Johann Strauss II, we heard his Voices of Spring Waltz, played by the Vienna People's Opera Orchestra. And it looks like it's time for us to see what's going on in our local area today. Here's our WRR 101 Arts Calendar for our Tuesday. Texas Ballet Theater opens its season with a portrayal of the legendary philanderer Giacomo Casanova. The show tells the story of the 18th century adventurer and womanizer, but also looks beyond his famous reputation to the complicated man beneath. Performances are Friday through Sunday at the Winspear Opera House in Dallas. 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Picnicking is encouraged. 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You're listening to The Homestretch, and we will stretch to the top of the hour with music from Handel's Oratorio in three acts, written in 1739, premiered at His Majesty's Theatre in London. We'll hear the Saul Sinfonia from George Friedrich Handel, played by Concerto Cologne.

Handel's Saul Symphony, performed by Concerto Cologne. And wrapping up our 3 o'clock hour today, you're listening to WRR FM and HD1 Dallas-Fort Worth. I'm your host, Emilio Alvarez. Coming up in this hour, we'll hear music by the Russian Nikolai Rimsky-Korsakov. His Snow Maiden is on the way. We'll hear Sones de Mariachi for today, the first day of Hispanic Heritage Month. Music from Blas Galindo on the way. We'll hear from an American composer now. One of the leading voices of neo-romanticism, this idea that not all contemporary music needs to be off the wall or experimental, but we can hold on to some tonality. But there are certainly parts of this work that suggest that maybe Lieberman is a Shostakovich fan, especially of the chamber music that we're about to experience. This concerto for violin, piano, and string quartet by Lowell Lieberman. We'll hear the Ying Quartet, along with pianist Andrew Cooperstock and violinist William Terwilliger.

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More at 469-893-1242. 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Gimmick-free since 83. Music now from Blas Galindo, the Mexican composer, a native of San Gabriel, Jalisco, who studied at the National Conservatory in Mexico City in the 1930s and early 40s and would eventually become the director of that very conservatory. He studied under some of the great nationalist composers like Carlos Chavez and Candelario Huizar, but he was very interested in the indigenous sounds of Mexico and how he could incorporate those into classical music. We're going to hear Blas Galindo's Sones de Mariachi as we start our party of Hispanic Heritage Month. We'll hear the Xalapa Symphony Orchestra performing on WRR.

If there's anything I learned growing up in San Antonio, it's that you can't have a party without mariachis. And so as we start our party for Hispanic Heritage Month here on WRR, we must include the music of Blas Galindo. We heard his Sones de Mariachi performed by Xalapa Symphony Orchestra.

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Music from The Snow Maiden, subtitled A Spring Fairy Tale, opera music from Nikolai Rimsky-Korsakov from 1881, premiered at the Marinsky Theater in St. Petersburg. 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More at richardsonsymphony.org. We'll go from a Russian composer, Rimsky-Korsakov, now to a Russian pianist. Mikhail Pletnov will take us to the top of the hour with the Piano Sonata No. 33 in C minor by Joseph Haydn.

Haydn Sonata No. 33 in C minor, performed by pianist Mikhail Pletnov. That brings us to our 5 o'clock hour today. You're listening to WRR FM and HD1, Dallas-Fort Worth. I'm your host, Emilio Alvarez. Coming up in this 5 o'clock hour, we'll hear Mendelssohn's Italian Symphony. We'll hear the latest from pianist Stephen Huff. Our friends at the Turtle Creek Chorale will open their season tomorrow. They'll have a Road Rage Remedy coming up for us right around 5:20. More music on the way to celebrate Hispanic Heritage Month, but we'll begin here with Baroque music from the Italian Arcangelo Corelli. His Concerto Grosso in F Major, Opus 6, No. 2, performed by the Academy of Ancient Music, Berlin.

Concerto Grosso in F Major, Opus 6, Number 2 by Arcangelo Corelli. That's on a new record from the Academy of Ancient Music Berlin on their record of Corelli Concerti that they just released at the end of last year. 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

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More at 469-893-1242. 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Earlier we talked about how Carlos Chavez is one of the trailblazers for Mexican nationalist music, removing the country from European influence and creating a unique identity for the country. We're going to hear one of the quintessential works from Carlos Chavez as an example of that. From his Horsepower Suite, we'll hear El Tropico, played by the Philharmonic Orchestra of the Americas, led by Alondra de la Parra.

What fun. El Tropico from Carlos Chavez, played by the Philharmonic Orchestra of the Americas, led by Alondra de la Parra, and helping us to celebrate today the first day of Hispanic Heritage Month. And we'll hear more from Chavez tomorrow, as it is the Mexican Independence Day, el 16 de septiembre. 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It looks like we are due for our road rage remedy here on a terrific Tuesday afternoon. The sounds of peace provided through this music, as it is every single day, but today provided by a local group, the Turtle Creek Chorale. They're opening their season tomorrow at the Meyerson, a new program titled Better Is Peace, and enlisting the help of Bruce Wood Dance, Dallas Chamber Symphony, singers from the Barack Obama Male Leadership Academy, and of course, the Turtle Creek Chorale. We'll hear their performance now of the Ave Maria by Franz Biebl as our road rage remedy today.

Ave Maria by Franz Biebel, performed there by the Turtle Creek Chorale. You can find information about their concert tomorrow at turtlecreekchorale.com. We hear the latest now from British pianist Stephen Huff. He just released an album called Piano Postcards, and we'll hear... And on that album, he includes music from a Taiwanese composer, Teng Yu Hsien. We'll hear this piece, arranged by Stephen Huff and performed by Stephen Huff, titled Spring Breeze Prelude.

Stephen Hough at the piano off of his new release titled Piano Postcards, the music of Taiwanese composer Teng Yuxian. We heard the Spring Breeze Prelude. Speaking of postcards, we're going to hear music that Felix Mendelssohn wrote during a tour he made all the way from the top of Scotland down to the tip of Italy. We'll hear his Italian symphony coming up in just a second. 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

Felix Mendelssohn's Italian Symphony is Symphony No. 4 in A Major, played by the London Symphony Orchestra, led by Claudio Abbado. 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I'm your host, Emilio Alvarez, coming up in our final hour together today. Music by Handel and Beethoven's Second Symphony. We'll hear now Vivaldi originally writing this for the violin, this concerto in D Major, but played on the trumpet by Alison Balsam. Joining Pinnock's Players, led by Trevor Pinnock.

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And now a somber mood from Argentine composer Juan Carlos Sorci. We'll hear his Adagio Elegiaco, performed by Camerata Barlioche.

A mellow mood from the Argentine Juan Carlos Sorci. We heard his Adagio Elegiaco, performed by Camerata Barliocche. 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